I pray to you, Lord, 'cause I know that you have all the answers. And whenever I'm linked to you, I can deal with those answers.

I believe I said that line for that brother that wrote me and told me he was weary. Oh, yeah. Perfect submission.

It seems that everybody about us says, tear that old lighthouse down. The big ships just don't pass this way anymore. So there's no use of it standing around. Then my mind goes back to that one dark, stormy night when just in time I saw the light. Yes, it was the light from that old lighthouse.